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1: Everybody learned the meaning of troglodytes so quickly we figured we'd throw anthropoid at him. And an anthropoid was the link between man and the apes. You could say the missing link.
2: You know, back in the days when dinosaurs ruled the earth, there was a disco that not many people